you can say that I've grown bitter, but of this you may be sure. The rich have got their channels in the bedrooms of the poor, and there's a mighty judgment coming.

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Yeah!

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I realize life is perspective. And my perspective may differ from yours. I want to say thank you to everyone that's been down with me. All my fans, all my beautiful fans. Anyone who's ever gave me a listen. All my people.

that city though. Yeah. I gotta light the tower up for this. Yeah. Okay.

Welcome back. You're listening to Soul Frequency on 106.2 FM. I'm Yael, and we are starting the hour with a track I have had on repeat. That was Cordis with Motion featuring Juicy J, their newest release. The song has been stuck in my head ever since it came out. And after watching clips from the recent Lollapalooza set, my FOMO is officially out of control. They looked so good on that stage, and now I need to see them live. We're keeping the energy high because up next, aespa are turning up the heat. I said I wanted a little excitement tonight, and apparently they heard me. So here's aespa bringing the drama.

That was Jay Park and Longshot with For Sure, For Sure. Longshot is the first boy group under Jay Park's label. Up next, we have Ive with Baddie.

to Stray Kids with God's Menu, the 2020 single that became one of their biggest breakout tracks and helped introduce their signature sound to a much wider audience. Now let's keep the energy hot with NewJeans ETA.

That was Luna's Jinsoul with Singing in the Rain, her solo release from Luna's pre-debut project. Up next, we have a song that apparently comes with a warning. K-pop fans go as far as calling this song a curse because contestants who perform it on a survival show somehow never make it to the final group. So if they sign you this song, maybe start packing. Here is Red Velvet with Bad Boy.

Mine's on every time. That was Le Sserafim with 1-800 Hot and Fun. Up next is Triple S with Girls Never Die, the title track from Assemble 24 and their first release featuring all 24 members.

That was NCT 127 with Fact Check, the title track from their fifth studio album. Our hour together is coming to an end. 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I'll be back next Monday at 9 with another full hour of K-pop, so make sure you tune in. We have time for one last song, and of course we're ending it with a bang. Here's Blackpink with Pink Venom.

How did y'all disrespect God? Ain't it evil to live backwards? Let me bring that backwards. I need y'all to grab.